0: be back after this short commercial break.
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0: 1 p.m. Pakistan Standard Time. Assalamu alaikum. This is Radio Pakistan. The news read by Asma Hafiz. First, the headlines. Deputy Prime Minister has departed for Shanghai to attend signing ceremony for establishment of the World Artificial Intelligence Cooperation Organization. Special Investment Facilitation Council is making Pakistan a more attractive investment destination by enhancing efficiency of investment process. Punjab Chief Minister has launched green electric bus service in 5 more districts including Chinnort, Sialkot, Okhara, Mari and Laya.
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0: 4 p.m. Pakistan Standard Time. Assalamu alaikum. This is Radio Pakistan, the news read by Hassan Gilani. First, the headlines. Deputy Prime Minister has departed for Shanghai to attend signing ceremony for establishment of World Artificial Intelligence Cooperation Organization. Foreign Office says Islamabad Memorandum of Understanding between Iran and the United States remains an enduring framework for promoting peace. Pakistan and Portugal have reaffirmed commitment to further expanding mutually beneficial cooperation. Second T20 of five-match series between under-19 women teams of Pakistan and South Africa will be played in Karachi tomorrow.
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1: PM Pakistan Standard Time. Assalamu alaikum. This is Radio Pakistan. The news read by Daman Zaman. The headlines. The Prime Minister has directed the authorities concerned to take strict action against those involved in creating artificial shortage of petroleum products. Pakistan signed an agreement on the establishment of World Artificial Intelligence Cooperation Organization in Shanghai, China today. The Minister for National Food Security has invited Chinese investment in the high-tech slaughterhouses to boost meat exports to China. The Foreign Office says the Islamabad Memorandum of Understanding between Iran and the United States of America remains an enduring framework for promoting peace.
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